0: out of cash.
1: Hi, I'm Willie Nelson. What do you want to do first? An old cowpoke went riding out one dark and windy day. Up on a ridge he rested as he went along his way. When all at once a mighty herd of red-eyed cows he saw plowing through the cloudy sky and up a cloudy draw.

0: Hey, that's one. We got.
1: That's one.
0: Yeah. Yeah, that's a
1: we
0: great
1: did that on. We've done it on the Highwayman show. We're working with Willie and Waylon and Chris and stuff. And
0: it's been a while since we did a Highwayman tour. You know, we're about due, I think.
1: Hard to find all four of us.
0: We never could find Waylon.
1: I love working with those criminals. I mean, those guys. Enjoy it.
0: You wrote a song that I did on a reggae album that I did. And you got a house over in Jamaica, don't you? Mm-hmm. And you know a lot of those folks over there.
1: Yeah.
0: So I did this song called Worried Man and did it on the reggae album. It really sounds good with those guys playing it.
1: You know, I haven't heard it. I'm anxious to hear it. Let me tell you how I wrote it, how I come to write it. You were there and you probably went through a little town called Falmouth on the north shore between Montego Bay and Ocho Rios. And I was walking along the streets of Falmouth one day, and this bum came up, and he said, he recognized me, he said, "Mr. Cash, I'm a worried man. I'm a very worried man." I thought, man, here's a new approach. I never had this one before. I said, okay, what are you worried about? And he said, "I got a wife and 9 people and no job, and that makes me a worried man." So after I left him on the way back to our home, I wrote.

For mankind, change is the only solution. To solve the problems of the world, we need a spiritual revolution. Conscious guidance based on inner will, pure, not influenced by politics or a mission to kill. So scan the invisible seed of purity, goodness, the high day will.

own egotism, insecure, lonely, and deprived of real vision of the relaxed life, of harmony, of unity. As human beings, we should belong to only one community. So scan the invisible seed of purity, goodness, the high-grade weed of natural and supernatural power is not in the second, the minute, or the hour, but existing life before, here, and after. Life is of living with only unity and laughter. A world of division and a world full of hatred. 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

0: 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Swing I can't go forward.
1: I mean, I like the feeling of this always.
2: Is it?
1: Yeah.
2: Oh.
3: Wait, run it back.
1: Right there.